0: Panamericana
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0: 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And you said forever, now I drive alone past your street.
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1: Shine into the lives of many with that happy rhythmic sound that has become their trademark all over the world. As they join us on the Soul Train for the first time, a great welcome, gang, for KC and the Sunshine Band.

0: not going to fight about this, okay?
1: Paul, I think I told you. I'm a lover, not a fighter.
0: I've heard it all before, Michael. She told me that I'm her forever lover.

0: Está escuchando Radio Panamericana desde su sitio de transmisión en Cerro Cantagallo. Nueva señal, mayor cobertura.
1: When I was 15, 16, when I really started to play guitar, I definitely wanted to become a musician. It was almost impossible because the dream was so big that I didn't see any chance, because I was living in a little town, was studying, and when I finally broke away from school and became a musician, I thought, well, now I may have a little bit of a chance, because all I really wanted to do is music, and not only play music, but compose music. At that time in Germany, in 69, 70, they had already discotheques. So I would take my car, would go to a discotheque, sing

I didn't have any idea what to do, but I knew I needed a click, so we put a click on the 24 track, which then was synced to the Moog modular. I knew that could be a sound of the future, but I didn't realize how much the impact would be. My name is Giovanni Giorgio, but everybody calls me Giorgio.

Once you free your mind about the concept of harmony and of music being correct, you can do whatever you want. So nobody told me what to do.